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4: Girls down and girls man all around, whether truly brown or sexy brown, Mr. Cat won't ever put on a dub for your sound. 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
1: every time.
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0: Ha!

0: Otra más de Liel.
1: Girls down and girls money all around. Whether truly brown or sexy brown, Mr. Cat who ever put on a dub for your sound. 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Anyway, no, no, no, no.

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1: yeah.
0: We the best,
1: boy.
0: Give me the light,
1: yeah.
0: And we turn it up every time,
1: every time.
0: And we bust it up, watch it, I
1: watch it.
0: Ha!
2: Música caliente. Las canciones nuevas te las presentamos con.

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Those are some girls that I know from back home. If you saw them, you get it. 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
0: And we turn it up every time,
1: every
0: time. And we bust it up, watch it,
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